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We go drink drinks and take shots until we fall out like the roof on fire. Now, baby, get my booty naked, take off all your clothes and light the roof on fire. 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

Fly checking in for the remix. You know they had that 75 Street Brazil. Well, this year's gonna be called Caiocho. Que hola, Gata, que hola, Omega. And this is how we gonna do it. Dale!

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Old, so baby, we'll be old and think about the stories that we could have told.

0: Nočna izmena na Radio Fantasy.
1: I'm too sexy for my love, too sexy for my love, love's going to leave me.